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0: 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But I sang, and obviously I think I was still too young, pero yung passion was always there for me. So I continued even ngayon po I still sing to this day.
1: Very nice.
2: Parang yun talaga yung pinaka-passion niya, yung singing talaga.
0: Oh,
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0: Wala po.
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0: Yes. Diba?
1: Kung si Shaina ay performing arts, singing-singing, alam nyo ba na si Jillian Fernandez naman ay lumabas na sa pelikula MMFF 2025 Call Me Mother?
3: Yes.
1: Wow. So ano naman yun? And how was the experience like?
3: Grabe yung experience niya since nasa pageantry din ako. I've been with a lot of girls who does pageantry and even Miss Nadine Lustre. She was really nice. I love the experience and overall. And I can see my name in a big stage.
1: Yes, very nice.
2: Magayon sa eksena kasi diba si Nadine Lustre doon papaawel ay lumaban
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2: 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Wala. Isa ka sa mga ensembles.
1: Yes.
3: Bongga. I am Miss Uniworld Las Piñas that time.
1: Ayun. Isa siya doon. 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
3: Yes.
2: Call
3: yes.
2: Me Mother ni Meme Vice.
1: Pero mamaya na po, nandito pa siya. 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
2: 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Mm-hmm. May mga advocacy rin ba kayong mga ipaglalaban sa pageant ng Miss Pearl of the Orient?
3: Yes.
2: I share niyo naman yung mga advocacies niyo sa ating mga kapamilya listeners.
1: Alma, you again.
4: Yung pinaka first liner ko po is mental health is every child's right and not a privilege.
1: Mm-mm.
4: So my advocacy focuses on children's health, emphasizing both physical and mental well-being. So it actually led everyone to my personal experience by seeing my mother develop neurolupus. So neurolupus is actually chronic illness po. It's a very rare. It attacks our immune system and at the same time yung ating pinaka brain and nervous system. So because of that, I actually realized that we should address physical and mental health early so we can reduce the risk of chronic illness, and then we can of course improve our outcome learnings and foster emotional intelligence.
2: Ayun. O may magkatanong, sabi ng mga listeners natin na hindi talaga sila aware, sabi, paano nga ba nakukuha, saan ang galing chronic
4: illness po siya. So, actually, hindi po talaga siya like yung disease or illness. Hindi siya mental illness, actually. Mm-hmm. 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
2: Ah, tourism.
4: Yes, tourism. Po in Benil po.
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4: Yes, thank you po.
2: Yes, very beautiful. Tsaka yung yung hair ganyan. Oh my God, nako, eto na. 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
1: Yan na nga.
2: Yes, oo. Mamaya na lang.
1: Mamaya natin sabihin yun.
2: Oh, yeah. Oh,
1: pero si Miss United Kingdom, representing the Filipino community, may advocacy. How do you execute your advocacy abroad? Nandoon? Or nagbe-benefit din ba yung mga kababayan natin dito sa Philippines?
3: So actually po, ang one-liner ko, yung advocacy ko, until the world hit

0: is their voice, they can borrow mine. Mm-hmm. So yung name po actually is the Borrowed Voice Project. So mm-hmm. it's me lending my voice to those who are silenced. And this applies not only to people, but to animals, definitely, because mm-hmm. I'm a major cat lover. Mm-hmm. And I've had some experiences dito sa Pilipinas where I really saw the difference between how the two countries I was born and raised in mm-hmm. treats animals. And also, yung mga elderly dito sa Pilipinas, those who open the door for you at convenience stores, those who are just, you know, selling on the streets mm-hmm. just to survive. They're not living, they're surviving. Mm-hmm. So I'm letting them borrow my voice because I'm grateful enough to have a platform here, especially now that I'm a candidate for Miss Pearl of the mm-hmm. Orient Philippines. I can lend my voice, they can use my voice, they can use my platform until the world hears their story. Mm-hmm. And this applies not only dito po, sa Pilipinas, kasi syempre mga kababayans dito, I want to support them so badly because of the way that I was raised in the UK. I've seen the differences. Mm-hmm. So I really want to make sure that people here experience kindness, empathy, as well as over in the UK. Mm-hmm. So, yan lang advocacy po.
1: Yes, very nice.
2: Gusto ko yung ipapahiram ko ang boses
1: ko. Correct.
2: Yes. Tapos sakto pa, diba, we started talking sa kanila. Mm-hmm. I-share niya na parang singing isa sa love niya.
1: Correct.
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2: 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Galing.
1: Correct. At si Jillian naman, at an early age of 18, may advocacy ka na rin ba?
4: Yes. Actually, I grew up with a lot of animals at my home.
1: Okay. Mm-hmm.
4: That's why I am fundraising in Caloocan City mm-hmm. for those stray animals because mm-hmm. those who cannot speak, of course, they cannot defend themselves. Also, to those who don't speak, they cannot eat, they don't know how to reach out to those people that they want help. Actually, I've been raising a lot because my mom has like a pet store.
1: Mm-mm.
4: And every time there's a stray cat, stray dogs, I always give them some cat foods, mm-hmm. dog foods as for free because I really want them to cherish their life. And also those people who just their recent news that they've been abusing a lot of stray animals, mm-hmm. actually it really hurts me more than mm-hmm. and I really just want to speak up to those who cannot speak.
1: Aww. Mm. Diba, ang gaganda ng mga one-liner nila, kaabang-abang.
2: But sa mga animals naman si Jillian, yes.
1: Correct. Oo. Pero, syempre, maraming nanonood ngayon dito at sa buong mundo. Parang gusto nilang tanungin, ano ba yung Miss Pearl of the Orient? Mm. And how is this different from the other pageant? Yun.
5: Yeah,
1: go.
5: And so, you Miss Pearl of the Orient, but it doesn't just limit its purpose in just one advocacy. Mm-mm. So, we actually focus on Filipino cultures, yeah. traditions, heritage, mm-mm. and we do charitable works as well.
1: Ayun, very nice. At syempre, yung mga segments na abangan dito, kasi syempre, national pageant yes. ito, iba-iba yung mga representations ninyo. Ano may mga abangan dito? Yes.
6: I think.
1: May presentation of candidates. Merong evening gown, may yes. Q&A.
0: Yes. So actually po, August 11, mm-hmm. we have the National Costume yes. Show and yeah. the Cultural Fashion Show yeah. po in Manawag, Pangasinan.
1: Wow.
0: Because that's the host province for this year's Miss Pearl of the Orient, Pangasinan. Nice. Lucky ako kasi ang home province yan.
1: Yes. Very nice. Oh. At ano pa ibang abangan bukod doon sa national costume, Jillian?
4: Actually, it's very different talaga mm-mm. from any other pageants because mm-mm. our evening gown is not just the regional or the norms mm-mm. of the evening gown. Actually, it's very unique kasi mm-mm. ngayon lang ako nakakita ng pageant na more on culture side talaga.
2: Wow. Like, kasi nga, di ba yung pinaka-tagline ng Miss Pearl of the Orient? Yes. Where beauty meets culture.
0: Yes.
1: Correct, di ba?
4: Yung evening gown is all about your Filipiniana. Mm. Not just the evening gown that was designed by this certain designer, mm-hmm. but also that certain designer will design a Filipiniana talaga mm-hmm. as evening gown. So it's really, really unique actually.
1: Nakabang-abang yun. Oh, paano kaya gagawing evening gown ang mga Filipiniana inspired gowns, di ba naman? So when is the grand coronation night? At saan gaganapin? August 14 na.
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0: Mga balitang kumpirmado, sigurado. 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
7: Katandem din po sa upgraded showbiz news ang ever-laughable, ever-lovable Papa A. Awel Paz.
6: Eto na. 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
8: Hi everyone, I'm Maria Veronica Feliz Pavia, an MBA student, an artist, and an advocate for empowering communities through compassion and service, and proudly representing Pasig City. 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
9: Good evening everyone, I am Cristelea Panet, and I am leading my community in San Kuniang Kabataan, and I am representing Tansa, Cavite.
6: Oh, Etivac represents. Yes. Maraming mga dagat dyan sa Tansa. Yes.
10: Good evening, everyone. I am Lanel Ira de Lara Cahocom, and I am the reigning Binibining Kabanatuan Culture and Heritage 2026, and I am representing Nueva Ecija.
6: Yes!
7: Tulaan ko kung sino yung may birthday.
6: Sino?
7: Yung amoy lumpiang Shanghai.
6: Ay, hindi. Walang amoy lumpiang Shanghai.
7: Ano siya? Oo. Si Cristelea Panet.
6: Happy birthday! Happy birthday! Today talaga yung pinaka-birthday mo.
9: Yes, wow.
7: Actually, si Direk, minove talaga yung guesting for today kasi birthday niya.
6: Totoo. 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
7: Oo.
6: Hindi, birthday mo, dun tayo.
7: Dun tayo. Ganon. Para tipid. Sabay blowout na. Ganon. Yun. Oy. Congratulations this early, girls, kasi you are representing your respective provinces, di ba? Dito sa Miss Pearl of the Orient Philippines 2026. Si Miss Lanel, meron na siyang background. Sumali ka na sa pageant. Yes, diba? At reigning ka sa title, diba? How about the other two girls? Ngayon lang ba kayo nag-join?
9: Actually po, nag-join na din po last year sa barangay pageant po namin. And I'm also the title holder po.
7: Wow!
9: And then, nag-join din po sa local pageant namin sa Tansa.
7: Ayan.
9: And nag-second runner-up din po ako doon. And this is my third pageant po.
7: Very nice. At ang ating MBA student. Oo. Yes. May pa MBA ba sa inyo? Ganun. Oo.
8: Sana po. Actually, I joined Miss Chinatown Global Philippines last year.
7: Oh.
8: Where I won first runner-up.
7: Wow.
8: And then, yun po, this is my second national, official second national pageant.
7: Very nice.
6: Ang parang, pagka so, nag-start ka siguro talaga sa pageantry, parang ano na, no, maaaliw ka na at kung saan meron, sasali ka talaga. Ganun din ba yung experience sa'yo?
8: Yes po. For me po kasi it's a continuous growth, you know. I think it's a commitment din for me yung pageant kasi I think kahit mag-age na tayo, parang you still have more to discover po na sa sarili natin.
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11: Totoo, ganyan ako.
7: Di ba? Tapos, yes, and you are just living your dreams and fulfilling your dreams. Mm-hmm. And just to be fair with the other girls, syempre, meron kayong mga one-liners dyan dahil gusto rin marinig nila ang inyong mga one-liners. Yes, Miss MBA.
8: What I've mentioned earlier, like empowering communities through compassion and service, which is very close to my heart. Actually, volunteerism and community involvement. Actually, nga po, to tell you a story, recently I sent relief donations in Barangay Paltok in Quezon City. Uh-huh. Even though I'm representing...
6: Ang Barangay Paltok sa Distrito 1, di ba? District 1?
8: Yes po.
6: Yes, oo. Kaila Bruce, Barangay Paltok, yes, oo.
7: Napaltok mo!
8: Even though I'm representing Pasig City, I think I believe we're all still Filipinos as long as I have the means po na... Whether it's a small or big act, I think it's leadership or community service begins with service po.
6: Totoo. Kahit from paanong lugar ka.
7: Tupaltok, Quezon City, dumayo ka pa talaga. Siguro may boyfriend ka dyan, no?
6: Wala. Kagabi nga, parang sabi ni Boss A, di ba? Walang pinipiling lugar ang mga kanyang tutulungan.
7: Correct.
6: Thank you so much. How about si Miss Tanza?
9: Actually po, kasi... My one-liner advocacy is all about women in leadership because dati po kasi nung high school ako, vinote po nila ako as president, but then parang hindi po sila naniniwala sa leadership ko as a president. So lagi po nilang binubuli, ganyan na, president ka pero hindi ka namin ramdam, ganon. Even though I did my best to be a president. So ever since po, naging advocacy ko na po yung more women in leadership because I believe po that representation is power. So, na mas na ano po ako sa advocacy ko nung sa botohan po it sa pagka-presidente ni Ms. Lenny Robredo po. So, sabi ko, babae naman po sana, pero they, as I've said po, they don't believe in women when it comes to leadership. 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So, pinupush ko po talaga siya because as I've said po, I believe that representation is power.
7: Mm-hmm.
9: So, yun po siya.
7: Ayun.
6: Kung hindi...
7: Kung hindi man yan yung tono, may tamang hindi. Tono yan eh. Kung hindi yan... May tono yan eh.
6: Ako ang kulay rosa.
7: Nakapig naman din kayo.
6: Kang Lenny.
7: Kayo siyempre, naman. Miss Nueva Ecija.
12: Yes po. Ako naman po, as a psychology student po, I am a mental health advocate po.
6: Oh, dalawa na silang mental health advocate.
12: Yes po. Like my co-candidate, I also want to further promote mental health awareness, break the stigma surrounding it po. And in line with that, I am also a champion for education for all po. Especially those, because I want to emphasize that no matter the circumstance or our backgrounds po, we deserve better access to quality education po.
6: Mm-hmm.
12: And as I have been working with the Bajau community po in my hometown since last year and saw their situation or community firsthand, it really warmed my heart po. And so I want to be able to be that person who brings hope, calmness, and also gentleness to those kinds of communities and other communities po. And because I also want to prioritize and emphasize po the power of being in service po and actually putting actions sa words ko po. Yun po.
7: Oh, tataring ang mga. Diyan ako natutuwa pa, Powell. 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
11: Correct.
7: Na parang lahat ng nakakachikahan na atin, parang they really walk their talk.
11: Correct.
7: Oh, tanda ko yung walk it.
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11: 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And how excited are you, girls, for the pageant? 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
7: Ms. Pasig.
13: Actually, we're very excited because first, since they're Miss World of the Orient Philippines are promoting culture and heritage, tourism and charitable works, na ang goal po kasi ng organization is since culture and heritage nga na paikot-ikot na every year yung pageant, like in their first edition sa Pasig Ginanap, then second in Tarlac, and this year sa Pangasinan po gaganap. And so yun, more about culture and yung fashion shows. Mm-mm. And I think yung journey with the sisterhood, yun talaga.
7: It's the journey. Actually, yan yung isa sa tatakbo sa isipan ko kayo na while I am listening to their answers. 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So, ilan ng total candidates of Miss Pearl?
13: 23 candidates.
7: So, lahat yung kilala nyo na sila isa-isa?
14: Not really po. Not
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14: Ngayon pala.
7: Oh, wala. 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Yes. Kasi mabaunin nyo na yan for life, yung mga magiging friends nyo dyan, di ba? Miss Tanza, ikaw naman.
14: Actually po.
7: What are the three flavors of
15: the halo-halo
14: special? Actually po, this is my first time that I heard about the Miss Pearl of the Orient Philippines. So, noong sumali po dito, I'm not, hindi na po ako nag-expect ng crown or anything because I know naman po na all of my co-candidates is magaling din and maganda. So, ang nilook forward po, ang nilook forward ko na lang po for this pageant is yung sisterhood po naming 23 candidates. Kasi, yun po yung magpapagaan sa journey po namin hanggang sa coronation night. So, yun na lang po talaga yung nilook forward ko for it.
11: Correct. And the memories you will create,
14: yes,
11: that you will remember and bring with you home na forever, ninyo iti-cherish yan. Kasi at a certain age in your life, na-experience nyo na sumali ng Miss Pearl of the Orient Philippines, di ba?
14: Yes.
11: Ayan, Miss Mabaisi, how about you?
12: Ako naman po, when I heard about Miss Pearl of the Orient Philippines and their ideals nga po or parang focus, which is yung culture, heritage, tourism po, charities like that and service, of course. Bukod sa nagmamatch po ito sa aking title nga, I believe na through this platform po, I will be able to showcase not only my hometown or my province's specific gifts or the things that we have to or we are able to show to the world, but also na-excite din po ako kung paano po yung platform na to is magagamit in order to mapakita po yung iba't ibang province and kung ano po yung parang special po sa kanila. And of course po, to also bond with my sisters po, my co-candidates, because I think yun naman po yung nagpapa-special sa lahat po ng pageant or competition. It's the experience po talaga and the bond that you share with the people you are with.
7: Correct.
6: So talagang ano, palaban at susubaybayan ito, lalong-lalo na ng mga taga Quezon City, Papa Well, kasi ang kinoronahan na 2025, tama no, na Miss Pearl of the Orient is from District 4 ng QC, si Mariel Baltazar.
7: Ayan. So siya ang mag-ano, re-relinguish ng crown.
6: Yes, totoo. Aba, kaya nabanggit ni ano, ni Miss Pasigang District 1.
7: Congratulations. And please invite again our televiewers, lalo na yung mga nasa Pangasinan na supportan kayo. Tsaka baka may voting factor ito. Eh. Please encourage
6: them to
7: support.
6: Ipasok na natin yung tatlo papaawal para sa voting.
7: Para lahat
6: please,
7: na po kayo.
6: Yes. Pero syempre, habang sila po ay pumapasok na papaawal, mag-spill ka muna.
7: Correct. At syempre, abangan din po mga programa po namin ni Mama Jaiho tuwing weekend. Alam nyo na yan. Ako po sa Travel ni Awel. 3 o'clock to 4:30 po bago mag-TV Patrol weekend.
6: Ako naman, mga kapamilya at mga kaservisyo, every 12 noon to 1:30 p.m. Sundays po yan ha, tanghali. 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Syempre, Lunes hanggang Biyernes tayo, di ba?
7: Alam niyo
6: din. Alam na this. Okay, yes, girls, invite nyo sila kung may voting. Go take it away. Wow!
7: Sabay-sabay na lang kayo. 1, 2, 3. Go! Go! Anyone please can...
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16: Mga listeners, mga viewers, mga kapabayan. We have our voting. It's live via the official social media platform, the Miss Pearl of the Orient Philippines. You can vote for your favorite candidate and she can become the charity ambassador of Miss Pearl of the Orient Philippines 2020. And an automatic spot sa semifinals.
6: Yes. Meron pang may gusto?
17: First, I would like thank you so much for Papa Awel and DJ Jaiho for having us here tonight. Yun po, may Facebook page po yung Miss Pearl of the Orient Philippines. So for more updates sa voting, I hope you guys can support me and as well as with the other girls. And yun po, I hope you guys will continue to support us on our journey to Miss Pearl of the Orient Philippines, which will be held in Pangasinan on August 10 to 15. Thank you.
6: Yes. Salamat good din kay Direk Makoy Manlapa.
17: Yes. Thank you.
6: Okay, yes. Direk. So much.
7: Yes. Ayan na. Maraming salamat, girls. Stay beautiful.
17: Thank you po. Thank you.
7: Congratulations na rin in advance.
6: Correct. Ipangako nyo ha, nababalik kayo rito.
7: Ayan. 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Di ba naman? At syempre, bago po tayo magtapos, gusto ko lang po congratulate ang ating mga kapamilya dyan sa Canada. Lalo na po sa akin na Kuya Emerson at Ate M sa bagong baby.
6: Wow.
7: Ayan, ang anak na. Welcome sa mundong ito, Alicia Amari Liay-Lihay Yao at kuya na si Bachoy Rafael Itanyao. Congratulations. 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
6: Kami nga po ang inyong mga ultimate source sa mga pinakamaiinit at paborito ninyong mga artista.
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7: Sabay-sabay po tayo. 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
6: Alam nyo na.
18: Alam na din.
6: Happy Friday. 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

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Remember your music. 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

0: Pero may magbabago po kaya sa Monday?
1: Well, we don't know, Victoria. Kahapon na nasabi ko doon sa after our caucus, hindi naman na pag-usapan about the presiding. So, I guess the Senate President Kachalian will be the presiding officer dahil wala namang kaming pinagbutuhan doon sa caucus. Walang ganun. And then merong kaming dalawang tiga-minority na nandoon. So they were witnesses. Hindi naman pinag-usapan about doon sa presiding officer.
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1: Maari. 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But kahapon as of yesterday, during our caucus, hindi naman nabanggit yan, hindi naman na-raise yung issue na yan.
0: Okay.
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0: Mm-mm. If ever, sir, na ma-elect si Senator Cheese Escudero, are you okay with that? 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
1: Well, just wait na lang siguro, Victor Christian, pag dumating sa punto na ganun, we'll just wait kasi parang baka ma-anticipate natin yung magiging pagdinig sa Lunes. 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
2: Ako, how about naman, Sen, yung kaso po ni Senator Marcoleta, kasi may na-file na po sa Sandigan Bayan and many are waiting na baka po maglabas ng arrest warrant ang korte. 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
1: 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So, hindi namin natalakay yung issue niya about Senator Marcoleta. Well, he's still a senator. Kung sabihin natin na he will be, may warrant or what have you, kailangan niya present himself in the court. He's still a senator, di ba? So, he has the right to appear before the trial. You know, pwedeng hindi. Unless kung may nakalagay na suspension, like Senator Jinggoy, na suspended siya. So, he cannot. But si Senator Marcoleta, hanggat walang suspension order, I guess he can still attend. I don't know kung paano procedure. Kasi talaga hindi namin napag-usapan kahapon eh. Dahil patapos na yung caucus nang bigla lumabas sa newsfeed ko.
2: Opo. Pero sa palagay po ninyo, walang dapat maging epekto itong separate po na kinakaharap na kaso ni Senator Marcoleta sa magiging proseso po ng impeachment trial?
1: Those are two different things, Christian. Iba naman yung problema ni Senator Marcoleta. Iba naman itong impeachment trial. Itong impeachment trial, it's under the Constitution. Also, we have to do what we have to do. Yung kay Senator Marcoleta, that's a different thing. So, hindi dapat problemahin ng buong Senado yun, yung issue about sa kasama namin. Rather, siya yung may issue na yan, and then siya yung dapat mag-resolve ng issue na yan. But for now, ang gagawin ng impeachment court is we'll just have to, for Monday, na yung natuloy yung impeachment trial.
0: Mm-mm. Sir, yung petition ni na Senate Minority Leader Alan Cayetano sa Supreme Court, questioning pa rin yung quorum, yung nangyari noong, tama po ba, June 3 session when Senate President Gatchalian became the acting Senate President. Do you see this affecting the trial? Kasi hinihimok ng...
1: I don't think so. We have the numbers already.

0: ipaliwanag sa ating mga kababayan kasi marami rin nagsasabi na hindi siya humaharap, etc. Mm-hmm. But I think we're talking about the physical presence, which is not integral at this point. Ang pagharap sa kaso ay ito nang ginawa niya na simula pa noong 2023. Bumuo na po siya ng defense team. In fact, at that time, wala pang ang impeachment complaint. At nakita talaga niya na hahantong, maaring humantong sa ganito, no? Na magkaroon talaga ng impeachment trial. Kaya noon pa man, hindi naman siya nag-atubiling magkaroon ng set of lawyers to defend her at harapin lahat ng aligasyon na binabato sa kanya, lahat ng batikos mula pa noong 2023.
1: Apo, sa preparations po na ginawa ninyo, attorney, magkaroon po ba ng pagbabago sa hanay ng mga abogado versus yung last year po na supposedly ay dapat merong trial?
0: Wala po. If not all of the team remains intact, no? Syempre meron lang mga associates na that have moved on to other careers, no? Meron lang kami mga strategic moves na ginawa to sort of lessen the lawyers para better yung coordination. Mm-hmm. Pero if you look at the list, halos lahat nandun pa rin, no? Because importante yan eh. Meron na kaming magandang working relationship. As you know, it's not easy to have a group of lawyers in a room. Sabi nga nila, you have 10 lawyers, you have 12 opinions, diba? So talagang we really made an effort not to make so many changes kasi nga maganda naman ang naging working relationship ng defense team, no? At kilala na namin yung isa't isa, so mas magiging smooth yung ating magiging coordination going forward.
1: At gaya po nung sa House Prosecution Team, may mga naka-assign din po kayong article of impeachment na hinahawakan or collective na po yun as a whole group?
0: Actually, syempre hindi naman may iwasan na mayroong tinatawag na yung mag-anchor, no? But sa amin, ang mindset kasi namin, kaya hindi kami, in fact, some of our media friends have been asking sino naka-assign sa ganitong article. Hindi ganun kasi yung mindset ng defense. Ang mindset ng defense is that each one of us should be ready to take on any witness under any article, no? So kasi hindi natin masasabi, 'di ba, during the course of the trial, ilang buwan 'yan, baka may magkasakit, baka may biglang hindi pwedeng makapag-attend ng trial. So we wanted to make sure na each one of us knows everything, no, about each article. Parang sa ganun, at any point in time, kahit sino sa amin ay pwede mag-take over pagdating sa either directing a witness or cross-examining a witness of the prosecution.
2: Sir, meron bang recent instructions ang VP regarding the trial and how is she doing?
0: Sa totoo lang, wala nang recent instructions kasi I think she's very confident that the team that she formed knows what they're doing, meaning knows what we're doing. Although, syempre, sa communications, no? Talaga namang very regular yung communication namin. I speak to the Vice President kahit through messages almost every day, no? If not sometimes several times a day. But the Vice President kasi ang I would always say she's in good spirits. What I mean is tuloy-tuloy lang kasi yung trabaho niya bilang Vice Presidente. No, naniniwala siya na kahit na may mga ganitong batikos at now meron tayong impeachment trial, hindi dapat naantala yung serbisyong binibigay niya through her office of the Vice President. Mm-mm. 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So, ayun ang gusto talaga niya na kahit na may ganitong trial, tuloy-tuloy pa rin yung trabaho niya. Mm-mm. So, although we keep her updated, obviously, sa lahat ng mga developments, she's very much involved, lalo na pag legal strategy, dahil abogado din naman ang ating Vice Presidente. But in all of that, you know, she would rather focus really on her work as well. So, maganda na matagal nang nabuo yung defense team. At least, maganda na yung naging working dynamics.
1: Pero constant naman po ang communication with
0: yes.
1: the VP. Wala pa lang talagang panibagong instructions sa inyo po.
0: Yes, kasi wala at this point, alam nyo, kung kailangan pa ng panibagong instructions, that means we're not as prepared as we want to be, di ba? So, at this point, dapat automatic na lahat yan.
2: Mm-mm. And sir, syempre, ang prosecution, laging sinasabi, they're very confident with their cases, particular yung grave threats, which is yung unang article of impeachment na hindi discuss. Your thoughts lang on that?
0: Well, I always respect the stand and the position of the prosecution because if I were in their shoes, I would probably say the same thing, diba? So let's be fair. But, syempre, tayo naman, we have a fair idea kung ano naman yung paiikutan nitong mga articles na ito. So, handa rin naman kami na magbigay ng counter evidence o kung anumang kinakailangan para ma-rebut yung mga allegations laban sa ating Vice Presidente.